0: Radio Ich.
1: Yes. 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Hey Martinez, you ready, girl?
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1: My girl just caught me.
2: You made her catch you?
1: I don't know how I let this happen.
2: With who?
1: 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I don't know what to do.
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